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1: Good afternoon, I'm Ada McCloskey. The Terrace Fire Department is warning residents after seeing an increase in suspicious and deliberately set fires in the community over the past several months. Fire Chief Joel Brewson says intentionally set fires put lives, homes, businesses, and emergency responders at risk, adding that firefighters are working closely with the Terrace RCMP to investigate each incident and identify those responsible. The department is also reminding residents that reporting smoke, flames, or suspicious activity right away can make a major difference. Anyone who sees a fire or suspicious activity is urged to call 911 immediately, while anyone with information about suspicious fires is asked to contact the Terrace RCMP. A magnitude 4.3 earthquake was recorded off the coast of Haida Gwaii early this morning. Earthquakes Canada says the quake struck at around 4:48 a.m. with the epicenter located about 79 kilometers northwest of Dodging Geeds. The earthquake was felt in the area, but there are currently no reports of damage or injuries. No tsunami warning or advisory was issued. BC's economy saw a third straight month of job gains in July. Vista Radio provincial reporter Emily Joveski has more.
2: Statistics Canada says BC added 17,800 jobs in July, continuing an upward trend since May. The unemployment rate fell to 6.2%, down from a recent high of 6.8% 2 months ago. The largest gains were in the construction sector, which added close to 18,000 jobs since last year. Emily Joveski, Vista News, Victoria.
1: A report says average asking rents in BC fell to 4.5% in July, continuing a more than two-year decline. Once again, here's Emily Joveski.
2: The latest rent report from Rentals.ca and Urban Nation says average rents for all property types in BC fell 4.5% compared to last July. The cost for a one-bedroom was $2,071, down 4%. BC tied with Ontario for the steepest rent declines in Canada last month. BC's Housing Minister Christine Boyle noted asking rents were down close to 12% from their August 2023 peak and said the downward trend is encouraging. Emily Joveski, Vista News, Victoria.
0: Coast weather.
1: In Terrace and Kitimat, a mix of sun and cloud continues through the rest of the afternoon with a high of 25. Tonight, expect a few clouds with increasing cloudiness before morning and a low of 12. Looking ahead to tomorrow, it'll be mainly cloudy with a 30% chance of showers later in the afternoon and a high of 23. Tomorrow night, expect cloudy skies with a 30% chance of showers and a low of 14. Now over to Prince Rupert, a mix of sun and cloud continues through the rest of the afternoon with a high of 17. Tonight, expect partly cloudy skies before becoming cloudy near midnight with a 30% chance of drizzle overnight and fog patches developing after midnight with a low of 12. Tomorrow brings cloudy skies with a 30% chance of drizzle in the morning. Fog patches will dissipate later in the morning with a high of 17. Tomorrow night, expect cloudy skies with a 30% chance of drizzle and a low of 12. 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
3: Nina Simone in the mid-60s. 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

Kravitz, what a great track. Why Are You Gonna Go My Way? 5:34 now. Block party this weekend at the Prince Rupert Friendship House, 12 to 4 on Saturday. Come on out. All sorts of fun at the block party. Kid is hot tonight. Lover boy. 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

0: because I gotta have
1: faith in George Michael. Here on the coast. Thanks for hanging out with me. I'm Steve Little. Coming up in a moment, President's of the United States. But Fly at Night, here's a classic track from Chilliwack, 99.1, your soundtrack along the sea. Have a great weekend.

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1: Man, I could go for some pizza.
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1: I'm Zach Barrowcliff. BC found itself in the middle of the pack when it comes to the July labor force survey from Stats Canada. The unemployment rate for the province came in at 6.2%, down from 6.5% the month prior. That ranks as the fourth lowest among the provinces, trailing Manitoba, Quebec, and Saskatchewan. Canada added 75,000 jobs in July, with employment rising most in the 25 to 54 age bracket. The nation's jobless mark dipped slightly to 6.4%. A report says average asking rents in BC fell 4.5% in July, continuing a more than two-year decline. With more, here's Vista Radio provincial reporter Emily Joveski.
2: The latest rent report from Rentals.ca and Urban Nation says average rents for all property types in BC fell 4.5% compared to last July. The cost for a one-bedroom was $2,071, down 4%. BC tied with Ontario for the steepest rent declines in Canada last month. BC's Housing Minister Christine Boyle noted asking rents were down close to 12% from their August 2023 peak and said the downward trend is encouraging. Emily Joveski, Vista News, Victoria.
1: New consumer protection rules took effect in BC on August 1st, aimed at curbing predatory and unfair practices for door-to-door sales and subscription services. Subscription services, like food delivery or streaming, must give advance notice before an auto-renewal and allow cancellation without penalty. The changes also ban high-pressure door-to-door sales tactics for certain expensive household products and services. BC Attorney General Nikki Sharma said the new rules will protect seniors and other vulnerable consumers.
3: Maybe they were told their furnace needed replacing immediately, or that a special offer was only available if they signed up immediately. For a lot of people, those kinds of high-pressure tactics lead to rushed purchases and come with unexpected costs.
1: The Consumer Protection Agency has the ability to impose fines of up to $50,000 on businesses that break the rules. Prime Minister Mark Carney says whatever adjective is used, yes, they're standing up for Canadian workers and Canadian businesses. In Quebec Thursday, he was asked about recent comments from the U.S. president calling Canada's leadership nasty. There's less than 2 weeks left until 50% tariffs are set to be imposed by the United States and trade negotiations continue. Carney says from the start, they've been focusing on what they can control, and that's investing in protecting jobs, the future, and partnerships. He adds we're starting to see the changes show up in the economy, including job creation and foreign investment at twice the rate of the U.S., along with a growth pickup in this quarter and in business investment. I'm Zach Barrowcliff.
0: Coast weather.
1: Taking a look at the weather in the northwest from Environment Canada, Saturday could see some precipitation across the region as both Terrace and Kitimat are forecast to reach a high of 23 with a chance of showers and risk of thunderstorms, and Prince Rupert looks to reach a high of 17 with periods of drizzle.
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1: I'm Ellis Ross, your Member of Parliament for Skeena-Buncombe Valley. 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
1: Man, I could go for some pizza.
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1: I'm Zach Barrowcliff. BC found itself in the middle of the pack when it comes to the July labor force survey from Stats Canada. The unemployment rate for the province came in at 6.2%, down from 6.5% the month prior. That ranks as the fourth lowest among the provinces, trailing Manitoba, Quebec, and Saskatchewan. Canada added 75,000 jobs in July, with employment rising most in the 25 to 54 age bracket. The nation's jobless mark dipped slightly to 6.4%. A report says average asking rents in BC fell 4.5% in July, continuing a more than two-year decline. With more, here's Vista Radio provincial reporter Emily Joveski.
2: The latest rent report from Rentals.ca and Urban Nation says average rents for all property types in BC fell 4.5% compared to last July. The cost for a one-bedroom was $2,071, down 4%. BC tied with Ontario for the steepest rent declines in Canada last month. BC's Housing Minister Christine Boyle noted asking rents were down close to 12% from their August 2023 peak and said the downward trend is encouraging. Emily Joveski, Vista News, Victoria.
1: New consumer protection rules took effect in BC on August 1st, aimed at curbing predatory and unfair practices for door-to-door sales and subscription services. Subscription services, like food delivery or streaming, must give advance notice before an auto-renewal and allow cancellation without penalty. The changes also ban high-pressure door-to-door sales tactics for certain expensive household products and services. BC Attorney General Nikki Sharma said the new rules will protect seniors and other vulnerable consumers.
3: Maybe they were told their furnace needed replacing immediately, or that a special offer was only available if they signed up immediately. For a lot of people, those kinds of high-pressure tactics lead to rushed purchases and come with unexpected costs.
1: The Consumer Protection Agency has the ability to impose fines of up to $50,000 on businesses that break the rules. Prime Minister Mark Carney says whatever adjective is used, yes, they're standing up for Canadian workers and Canadian businesses. In Quebec Thursday, he was asked about recent comments from the U.S. president calling Canada's leadership nasty. There's less than 2 weeks left until 50% tariffs are set to be imposed by the United States and trade negotiations continue. Carney says from the start, they've been focusing on what they can control, and that's investing in protecting jobs, the future, and partnerships. He adds, we're starting to see the changes show up in the economy, including job creation and foreign investment at twice the rate of the U.S., along with a growth pickup in this quarter and in business investment. I'm Zach Barrowcliff.
0: Coast weather.
1: Taking a look at the weather in the northwest from Environment Canada, Saturday could see some precipitation across the region, as both Terrace and Kitimat are forecast to reach a high of 23 with a chance of showers and risk of thunderstorms, and Prince Rupert looks to reach a high of 17 with periods of drizzle.
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back from the UK, spent a couple of weeks with family, friends and all that jazz. It was nice. It was nice to catch up with some relatives that I've not seen for quite a few years. It's tough when you live away, right? But that's how it is. And there is a time difference, obviously, between UK and Canada. So you've got to get over there, get used to the jet lag and the time zone difference. And then it takes a few days and then you come back to Canada. It takes a few days to adjust again. But my toddlers, Stevie and Jack, 3 and 2, they don't understand time difference. So at the moment, it's very fun. It's very fun getting up at 3 a.m., then 5 a.m., then 6 a.m., with them saying, is it morning yet? No, go back to bed.

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08 08 26 right now. I cannot believe we're into the, well, we've gone past the first week of August already, which is a little crazy. The wildfires, of course, have been crazy across Canada too. And thoughts go out to anybody and everybody who has been affected by this. Now, I did spend my time over in the UK over the last couple of weeks. And what's blown my mind is in Europe, they've been going through a whole host of wildfires themselves, which is more unusual than Canada. But it just shows that I'm not saying about global warming. I'm not smart enough or educated enough to comment on that. But what I will say is there needs to be some kind of collective thought process from every country around the world to help tackle against these wildfire crisis that is happening. And like I say, thoughts go out to anybody who has been affected by these wildfires across Canada and across the world. Yeah, a new strategy globally needs to be thought through. But yeah.

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Hello there, it's Mark here. I've got to do a massive shout out to all the artists that have been uploading their music on madeandplayedincanada.ca. Truly, the talent in this country is incredible. 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
1: I'm Zach Barrowcliff. BC found itself in the middle of the pack when it comes to the July labor force survey from Stats Canada. The unemployment rate for the province came in at 6.2%, down from 6.5% the month prior. That ranks as the fourth lowest among the provinces, trailing Manitoba, Quebec, and Saskatchewan. Canada added 75,000 jobs in July, with employment rising most in the 25 to 54 age bracket. The nation's jobless mark dipped slightly to 6.4%. A report says average asking rents in BC fell 4.5% in July, continuing a more than two-year decline. With more, here's Vista Radio provincial reporter Emily Joveski.
2: The latest rent report from Rentals.ca and Urban Nation says average rents for all property types in BC fell 4.5% compared to last July.

0: Subscription services like food delivery or streaming must give advance notice before an auto renewal and allow cancellation without penalty. The changes also ban high-pressure door-to-door sales tactics for certain expensive household products and services. BC Attorney General Nikki Sharma said the new rules will protect seniors and other vulnerable consumers.
1: Maybe they were told their furnace needed replacing immediately, or that a special offer was only available if they signed up immediately. For a lot of people, those kinds of high-pressure tactics lead to rushed purchases and come with unexpected costs.
0: The Consumer Protection Agency has the ability to impose fines of up to $50,000 on businesses that break the rules. Prime Minister Mark Carney says whatever adjective is used, yes, they're standing up for Canadian workers and Canadian businesses. In Quebec Thursday, he was asked about recent comments from the U.S. president calling Canada's leadership nasty. There's less than 2 weeks left until 50% tariffs are set to be imposed by the United States and trade negotiations continue. Carney says from the start, they've been focusing on what they can control, and that's investing in protecting jobs, the future, and partnerships. He adds, we're starting to see the changes show up in the economy, including job creation and foreign investment at twice the rate of the U.S., along with a growth pickup in this quarter and in business investment. I'm Zach Barrowcliff.
2: Coast weather.
0: Taking a look at the weather in the Northwest from Environment Canada, Saturday could see some precipitation across the region, as both Terrace and Kitimat are forecast to reach a high of 23 with a chance of showers and risk of thunderstorms, and Prince Rupert looks to reach a high of 17 with periods of drizzle.
2: Playing the biggest hits on the planet from the coast of Prince Rupert.
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It's Mark here on your Saturday. Hello to you back from the UK here in Canada. And just a reminder, you know that you can actually listen to our radio station on the smart speakers. Yeah, they're very smart indeed. My kids love the Alexa that's in our house and they request songs all the time, often on repeat. At the moment, well, we had Mr. Blue Sky requested on Alexa for quite some time and I didn't mind that. It's a great song. At this moment in time as well, they love Endor, Pump It Up. Don't you know, Pump It Up? I don't mind that. But between those two songs was The Poopy Dance by Mr. Poopy Man. And we didn't really like that one. That was my son, Jack. I blame him.

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It's Mark here on your Saturday. It's Mark here on your Saturday. Hello to you. So I was over in the UK, of course, with my time off over the last couple of weekends. But when I came into back into work, I obviously had quite a few emails. Now, I don't know how many you had. I talked to somebody else in the workplace here because I had like 80 unread emails after 2 weeks of being away. And I told somebody that and they at work and they laughed at me. And apparently they get 2,000 emails a week. Oh, yeah. I thought that was just ridiculous. 2,000. So I've got this plan that I've just worked out because you go onto new email. Well, you go into your emails, you go to the search bar and you type unread, hit enter, and then select all delete. That worked for me. Got through all my emails in a minute.

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It's Saturday, it's Mark here, and a big hello to you. Now, just to let you know, on the 12th coming up, yes, the 12th of August, which is a Wednesday, there will actually be a solar eclipse. Although, not for us really here in Canada, to be honest with you. We get a partial solar eclipse. I believe if you're in Portugal, Spain, Iceland, Greenland, you benefit from seeing it the most. If we get blue skies and clear skies, of course, as well. But we'll get a partial solar eclipse where you kind of go, look, there it is. What? That little smudge there on the sun. I'm not meant to look at the sun. Oh, yeah, put your sunglasses on.

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It's Mark here. Of course, we are only into the first week or just gone of August. But I did see Christmas commercials coming up already. I mean, I know it's only 5 months away, but is that not a little crazy? In fact, it was an advert, a commercial for a Christmas movie, Violent Night 2, which I know that a lot of movies have to kind of advertise 4, 5, 6 months before the movie comes out, but it just doesn't feel right. Just didn't feel right. I'm in the middle of August, and it's like, are you excited for Christmas movies? Not really. Not really. My wife loves the Hallmark movies. I know, right? So I always say she's got bad taste, but then again, she married me, so it can't be that bad.

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Have you ever seen a ghost? It's Mark here on your Saturday and a big hello to you. It could be good for you if you see a ghost or if you have one of those weird feelings. Because they say if you ever heard a voice or felt a presence, it's not a bad thing. In a new study, non-ordinary experiences, you know, like hearing voices, unseen presence, or feeling a sudden overwhelming awe, they ask people how they felt about it. If you get those feelings, of course, when you're sober and fully awake. 20% said they had a negative effect. 25% reported some suffering. But over half said that the experience had a positive long-term effect on their life. So yeah, if you have a raw experience of something a little from the unknown, it's good for you, even though you might be scared at the time.

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It's Mark here on your Saturday. A big hello to you. Coming back from the UK a couple of days ago and still feeling the kind of jet lag, you know, because you do, right? And feeling a bit stupid at the moment. I'm not. The weird thing is not just driving on the other side of the road, because when we landed in London, I needed to hire a car, a rental car, to drive us around. So you're switching from the right-hand side to the left-hand side of the road, but that clicked pretty quick. The problem was I had a big seven-seater car that I had to drive around the UK, and if you've ever been there, the roads are tiny, the cars are parked either side. It's a nightmare to squish through those little gaps, especially in a car that you're not used to. So it wasn't so much driving on the left-hand side of the road, which I should be used to over the years of living there. It was more getting through small gaps. In fact, I don't know why, but I was breathing in trying to get through the small gaps when driving the vehicle.

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Mark here. They say carrying a bit of extra weight can actually make your blood age faster. I didn't know blood aging was actually a thing, but they said, like, you know, having these kind of natural ages in your cells, your blood cells, your DNA damage, if you're a little heavier, it's not good for you. But I've just come over from the UK, so I have put on quite a lot of weight. Because you do, don't you? You know, I basically went over there, and there's a lot of different foods over there that are different to Canada. That I don't even like the foods, but because I can't have them again for a few years, you've got to eat them. You know what I mean? Like an Indian takeout in the UK is different than a Canadian takeout. And neither a Canadian Indian takeout or an English Indian takeout is anything like Indian food anyway.

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It's Mark here. Electric, gas, when it comes to vehicles, I mean, I have a gas vehicle myself. And then I went over to the UK and there are a lot of electric vehicles over there now. But they do say trading in a new gas car for an EV is still better for the climate. It's almost never too soon to trade a gas car for an EV. Scrapping a working gas car for an EV cuts lifetime emissions, apparently, in 92% of modelled scenarios, even when the gas car is only 2 years old. Now, that's fine, but some of these electric cars in Canada, you have to travel long distances. And then to charge up is a little easier over in the UK, because from London to Manchester is like 3 hours max drive, you know. So it is different in Canada, I do think, when it comes to electric vehicles. And if you can, then that's great. I think, though, a lot of people believe, you know, getting an electrical vehicle is cheaper as well to run and cost to maintain. But trust me, if everybody right now gets an electric vehicle, I'm putting good money on the fact that the cost of electric would definitely go up. It's kind of like, you know, when light bulbs, when they came out with these LED light bulbs, 10% of the efficiency of a normal light bulb. But did we take 90% off our electric bills when we all went LED? No, we did not.

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1: I'm Zach Barrowcliff. An entire BC community has been ordered to evacuate over a fast-moving wildfire. All Summerland BC residents evacuating as the Bald Range wildfire continues to grow. A state of emergency is in place, with the fire posing a risk to life and safety. The fire began around 15 kilometers northwest of Summerland on the southwest end of Okanagan Lake, around 250 kilometers east of Vancouver. At least 55 people have been rescued by air support. The BC Wildfire Service says winds were carrying embers as much as a kilometer ahead of the main body of the fire. Almost all of southern BC is under an air quality

0: itself in the middle of the pack when it comes to the July labor force survey from Stats Canada. The unemployment rate for the province came in at 6.2%, down from 6.5% the month prior. That ranks as the fourth lowest among the provinces, trailing Manitoba, Quebec, and Saskatchewan. Canada added 75,000 jobs in July, with employment rising most in the 25 to 54 age bracket. The nation's jobless mark dipped slightly to 6.4%. A report says average asking rents in BC fell 4.5% in July, continuing a more than two-year decline. The latest rent report from Rentals.ca and Urban Nation says average rents for all property types in BC fell 4.5% compared to last July. The cost for a one-bedroom was $2,071, down 4%. BC tied with Ontario for the steepest rent declines in Canada last month. BC's Housing Minister Christine Boyle noted asking rents were down close to 12% from their August 2023 peak and says the downward trend is encouraging. New consumer protection rules took effect this month in BC, targeting predatory sales contracts. They banned subscription services from auto-renewing without advance notice and banned high-pressure tactics for certain door-to-door sales. Acting CEO of Consumer Protection BC, Tate Winnetoy, says contracts will need to include clear details and policies.
1: We're hopeful these new laws will curb some of these practices, empower consumers to know their rights, and give them more options to get out of unlawful contracts when they need to.
0: BC Attorney General Nikki Sharma says the new rules will protect seniors and other vulnerable consumers. I'm Zach Barrowcliff.
2: Coast weather.
0: Taking a look at the weather in the northwest from Environment Canada, Sunday could see some precipitation across the region, as both Terrace and Kitimat are forecast to reach a high of 23 with a chance of showers and a risk of thunderstorms, and Prince Rupert looks to reach a high of 17 with periods of drizzle.
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Do you know what I like to do in the evening? I like to take a good long look at the back of my eyelids. It's called sleep. The problem is I'm not a very good sleeper. And it's not good for you. It's not good for your health. And they've talked about teenagers and the mental health recently. They say poor sleep shows the strongest link to teenager mental health. This is a large study. And they said teenagers with higher anxiety symptoms, sleep alone explained more than 36% of the connection to lower grades at school. And out of 48% explained that all lifestyle factors combined were worse off from a poor night's sleep. Now, my children are 3 and 2 years old. They wake up early every morning. But my mum said to me, just wait till they're teenagers. It's hard to get them out of bed. You can't have it. There's just no winning. Although I do think, like, my teenager nephew in the UK, Alex, he does a lot of gaming till late hours. He told me that. And now the parents know because they probably heard this.

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Well, I hope you're having the best Saturday that you could have all week. It's Mark here, back once again, like the Renegade Master. I don't know what that means, but I know that I'm here in work enjoying this Saturday with you, of course, the best music here for you. And, of course, we'd like to catch up on things. How are you? How's the kids? Good? Fantastic. Now, let's get back to the music.

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It's Mark here on your Saturday. I don't know if you've gone on vacation yet or travelled anywhere, but I hope you do. Even if it's not a flight away somewhere, even if it's just down the road, just getting away is good for you. But when it comes to travel plans, are you influenced by social media, right? Now, if you're a baby boomer, they consistently showed the weakest link between anticipated social media status and travel plans. So they're not bothered. Millennials are driven by online social media promotions. You know when these people go, I went out and visited this beach in the middle of a blah, blah, blah, blah, blah, blah, and it was the best holiday vacation I've ever experienced. You know, that we millennials, we like that stuff. Ooh, we got to book that place. Gen Z showed no link between social media status and interest in visiting that place. You know, like that destination. And Gen X showed the strongest connection between what they see on social media and then booking a vacation. Can Gen X book vacations? Are they old enough now? Oh, that definitely makes me feel old.

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on this Saturday to you. It's Mark here. Hope you're having a great day today. Now, when it comes to misinformation on online, social media, etc., they said even if they cut social media misinformation by 70%, it still didn't change what people believed. So they say, obviously, there's a lot of misinformation out there, but it might not be so much the misinformation. It might be the person who's taking in that information. You know, stupid people. There's a few stupid people out there. You know what I mean? Because when I was younger, they would say that stupid people in the world, they're stupid because they have a lack of information. Yet, we still see so many stupid people on the internet today. And that's a world wealth of information. I'm including myself in that group.

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It's Mark here. It's the 8th of August, and the other day I saw somebody on a Facebook group asking if Halloween decoration shops are up and running already. Now, they did say places like Home Depot would be running Halloween decorations from like the 17th of August. And I thought to myself, that's a little crazy. People, now, don't get me wrong, stores have always been like, as soon as Halloween finishes, get the Christmas decorations out. As soon as Christmas finishes, get the Valentine's decorations out. Right, that's done. Get Easter going. But people asking about it, that kind of blew my mind. But it's not a bad thing. I always say that what I want to do when I'm ahead of the game with the house and chores and the kids and all that is when it comes to the end of the summer, I will buy an outdoor patio furniture set. When it comes to the end of Christmas, I will buy Christmas decorations. You know, because they're always really cheap at the end. But I'm not there yet. So now what's going to happen is I'm like, oh, August, Halloween decorations. And then I'll be scrambling in October to find some.

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It's Mark here on your Saturday. Sometimes I post videos on social media, at On Air with Mark, if you're interested. And sometimes they do okay, viral. I think, you know, it's the first time somebody's told me I've got something viral and it's not a bad infection. But I did one called Dubis Coot Canoe, some German song. It got 2.2 million views and I was like, oh, not bad. And then I read that Mr. Beast's Russian dance video went on TikTok and got 27 million likes. Not views, 27 million likes. And it's a stupid video. Maybe I should do stupid videos. Oh, wait, I already do.

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Saturday, Mark here. Maybe you're having a barbecue today. I'm not too sure. Each to their own. But I just read that bacon and hot dogs are officially classified in the same risk now as cigarettes. Now, over in the UK, if you're born after 2008, you're never allowed to smoke a cigarette because they've banned it, right? And that'll probably happen here in Canada too. Banning cigarettes, if you're born after 2008, you'll never have to smoke them. Can you imagine them doing that with bacon and hot dogs as well? Yeah, it's food for thought, isn't it? Literally is food for thought.

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It's Mark here on your Saturday. I read a story the other day that I thought was very inspirational. So I thought I'd tell it you. A group of tourists visited a crocodile farm and the owner said to them at the edge of this big lake of crocodiles, he shouted, whoever can swim across this lake with all these crocodiles and reach the other side could win $1 million. So it was quite silent. And then, all of a sudden, a splash. One man fell into the water and began to swim desperately. The crocodiles closed in. The water churned. Panic swept through the crowd. He kept swimming and against all odds, he made it alive to the other side of the lake. And the farm owner, unable to believe his eyes, ran up to him and said, congratulations, unbelievable. You've won $1 million, but tell me, what made you jump? And the man who swam across the crocodile lake, breathing heavily, said, I didn't jump. Somebody pushed me in. A few seconds later, the truth came out. It was his own wife who pushed him into the lake. And the moral of the story is behind every successful man stands a great woman ready to push him towards success.

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It's Mark here on your Saturday. Want a cleaner washroom, bathroom? Then add some ivy. A new study reveals that ivy can absorb 94% of airborne fecal particles and 78% of airborne mold in a room in just 12 hours. People obsess, obviously, over air purifiers, but a plant can do this. Now, I don't mind English ivy, though it does grow pretty quick and stuff, so you'd have to trim it back, but not a bad idea.

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It's Mark here. They say screen time for kids alone won't protect their mental health. They said after adjusting for family factors like parent-child relationship, quality screen time showed no consistent link to emotional or behavioral problems in children ages 5 to 10. Teenagers who spent more than 1 hour per day on social media and messaging apps actually had lower odds of showing above average emotional behavioral difficulties compared to teens who used apps for less than an hour. So they say only children who spent 5 or more hours per day gaming at the age of 15 had higher odds of emotional behavior difficulties, which is a lot of gaming time. But they say that screen time isn't the factor. It's actually the content sometimes that is more something that parents need to look into when it comes to tablets and devices.

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It's Mark here on your Saturday. Listen, that's it from me for the day, but I will be back with you tomorrow morning, of course, throughout the day of Sunday as well, just because I like you that much. It's good to be back, still adjusting to the time difference from being over in the UK for the last couple of weeks, but I'll get there. We'll manage it. We'll manage it. Listen, enjoy the rest of this Saturday and enjoy the music. And for myself, Mark, if I don't see you through the week, I will see you through the window.

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1: I'm Zach Barrowcliff.
2: This new fire marks a significant shift in the overall fire situation in our province. Today, based on the advice of emergency officials, Minister Green has declared a provincial state of emergency.
1: That's BC Premier David Eby Saturday afternoon announcing that BC has imposed a state of emergency in the wake of last night's Bald Range wildfire that led to the entire community of Summerland, a population of over 12,000, being evacuated. BC Emergency Management Minister Kelly Green says the state of emergency gives the province more flexibility in dealing with the wildfire threat in BC.
3: It will give us the ability to do things like commandeer accommodations or bring in local travel restrictions in specific areas if it should become necessary.
1: So far, there are no travel restrictions in place, but the province is asking everyone to stay away from the Summerland area. Almost all of southern BC is under an air quality warning due to wildfire smoke. Vista Radio's Emily Joveski has more.
4: Environment Canada said a high pressure system was parked over the southern part of the province, preventing the smoke from clearing. Air quality warnings are in place over much of the southern and central interior, and the smoke is expected to linger over the coming days. Officials say people should reduce or avoid strenuous outdoor activities and try to stay indoors in a space with cleaner air. People should seek medical help if they have difficulty breathing, chest pain, or severe cough. Emily Joveski, Vista News.
1: A report says average asking rents in BC fell 4.5% in July, continuing a more than two-year decline. The latest rent report from Rentals.ca and Urban Nation says average rents for all property types in BC fell 4.5% compared to last July. The cost for a one-bedroom was $2,071, down 4%. BC tied with Ontario for the steepest rent declines in Canada last month. BC's Housing Minister Christine Boyle noted asking rents were down close to 12% from their August 2023 peak and says the downward trend is encouraging. New consumer protection rules took effect this month in BC, targeting predatory sales contracts. They ban subscription services from auto-renewing without advance notice and ban high-pressure tactics for certain door-to-door sales. Acting CEO of Consumer Protection BC, Tate Winnetoy, says contracts will need to include clear details and policies.
5: We're hopeful these new laws will curb some of these practices, empower consumers to know their rights, and give them more options to get out of unlawful contracts when they need to.
1: BC Attorney General Nikki Sharma says the new rules will protect seniors and other vulnerable consumers. I'm Zach Barrowcliff.
0: Coast weather.
1: Taking a look at the weather in the northwest from Environment Canada, Sunday could see some precipitation across the region, as both Terrace and Kitimat are forecast to reach a high of 23 with a chance of showers and a risk of thunderstorms, and Prince Rupert looks to reach a high of 17 with periods of drizzle.
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2: All right, if you can make a pizza up here tonight, I'll mow your lawn for the rest of the summer.
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